Make a promise to remember like a Christmas day in December that I told you all through thick and thin, on up until the end. Parker's been your friend. Don't hang your head when you see those six pretty horses pulling me. Put a $20 silver piece on my watch chain. Look at the smile on my face. Sing me a song to let the world know I'm free.

got the homecoming blues, baby, I'm coming home. Got the homecoming blues, baby, I'm coming home. Confess my faults in leaving you, I was wrong.

Louisiana, Georgia, Alabama, Iowa, all down through New Mexico. New York, Chicago, Detroit, St. Louis, they all have got to go.